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5: And I knocked on the booth of the DJ. 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

0: summer weekends are the best. Knowing that you don't have to go back to work Monday if you got some vacation time. Lucky enough to be you on this weekend's Retro Pop Reunion. We're doing the biggest hits of the video music era, 80s and 90s. It is a brain freeze weekend. When it gets this hot, you freeze in the moment. Next, a block of the Class of 89. Always something there
1: 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Will you be the one to witness the birth of the incredible Nintendo Entertainment System?
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We are brain freezing for the class of 89 with Poison next. Every rose has its thorn. Lead singer Brett Michaels, that bandana is important to him, to the point where he believes it has superpowers. And he told his doctors in 2010 when he was having brain surgery for the near fatal hemorrhage, "Doc, I'm wearing this thing during surgery." And he did.

a brain freeze weekend. That's where we stop and we're stuck. Class of 89 is the place right now on Retro Pop Reunion. Sucking in your stomach, they say, is now bad for you. A lot of people do that on the beach when you're going to take a picture. Physicians and therapists say doing it could cause you harm to your body. I think your abs are like Milli Vanilli. They really didn't exist in the first place.

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11: All right, I'm calling.

This could be you on this weekend's Retro Pop Reunion. 42% of Americans say their name doesn't fit their personality. If you're in the entertainment business, for instance, Bruno Mars's real name is Peter Hernandez, but his dad called him Bruno when he was a little kid. And then there's the guy that always used to wear a yellow and black sweatshirt that made him look like a bee. That's how Gordon Sumner got his name. Stiff.

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0: in the brain freeze season, we have a brain freeze in the playlist on this week's Retro Pop Reunion. This one is all about summer and those boys.
1: Having a summer boyfriend was a

0: In the season we get them, we've got one, a brain freeze on Retro Pop Reunion. Themes inside the playlist. This one's totally about summer with Joe Cortez. Here's a trend for the summer of 26. A private pool rental. 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
1: 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I was stuck in traffic. Didn't even matter. I was rocking out.

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11: The artist that is kicking off our time slide this week for the hits mid-July of 86 in the video music era now has her name attached to a medical term. Doctors are calling it Madonna Me. It's when you really can screw up your knees by dancing with heels on. Madonna has revealed that she has very little cartilage left in one of her knees because of years of dancing with heels on, which doctors now call Madonna.

Doing the hits July of 86 on Retro Pop Reunion's Time Slide, from Peter Gabriel's Sledgehammer to a movie that becomes a franchise, like a Back to the Future or a Godfather. Top Gun 3, Paramount is working on right now. We don't have a release date. The first one was happening this week in July of 86 with Kenny Loggins and The Danger Zone.

Phil Collins and Genesis make it to this weekend's time slot on Retro Pop Reunion. Joe Cortez doing hits July of 86. That summer, This Week in the Day, the album was number one. And more dance recitals with young girls tagged this album part of their routine in the mid to late 80s. Janet Jackson's Control. Nasty. This Week, July of 86.

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1: 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A 60s video. 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

0: 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Soak it all in. You worked hard. You deserve it. This is Joe Cortez. Hope you enjoyed this weekend's Retro Pop Reunion. 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

0: 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Alexa, Google Home, Wiki is on both. 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

0: 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You'll hear about it on Wiki 104.1 WIKY. Alexa, Google Home, Wiki is on both. 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

0: 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That's why you'll never hear anyone on Wiki say Bogey Road. 104.1 WIKY. Alexa, Google Home, Wiki is on both. 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

0: Taylor Kelce now. I think she's going to keep her performer name. 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I thought it was really cool, though, that Adam Sandler actually married them. Man, to a bit of fly in the wall in that room, man.
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Well, think of it like this. Today could be what you make of it. It could be. 104 FM WIKY, Brian Metcalf with you on this Sunday morning with Kelly Clarkson.

Dennis, John Bailey, and Diane Douglas in the morning. 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

0: 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Brian Medcalf with you. Hope you're enjoying what's left of the weekend. Did it rain a lot where you are? It was kind of sporadic, and we did have those flood advisories here and there throughout the tri-state, too. So hopefully you kind of made it out the other end of this okay. Make sure you play the 5 and 10 game presented by United Fidelity Bank shortly after 5 all this week with Aaron Santini. It's your chance to win a 4-pack of gate admissions to the Vandenberg County Fair. That's happening, well, a week from tomorrow. That's right, through the 26th, the Vandenberg 4-H Fairgrounds.
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I'm good. Hopefully you're good as well. Enjoying your Sunday morning thus far. Brian Metcalf with you. And I happen to know somebody that is, she's technically not on safari. She's doing something, I think it's mission work in Africa. I believe it's Tanzania where she was. And I got to see the African sunset, and wow. I'm sure the picture doesn't do it justice. Oh, she and who she brought with her has an absolutely fantastic time there. 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

0: 104 FM WIKY, Sir Elton John, Britney Spears, Hold Me Closer. It's Brian Medcalf with you. A lot of us looking for a little bit of a break from the on-again, off-again thunderstorms. Well, we might get a brief one anyway. I mean, for Monday, for example, we'll see a high of 88 under partly cloudy skies. So it's not technically for certain in the forecast, but it's a 50-50 shot, if that makes any sense, on Monday. Isolated thunderstorms, a possibility throughout the week, with highs in the upper 80s to the 90s. So we're rolling the dice all week long. Hopefully no more flooding, though. Well, we're done with that already. Chainsmokers and Halsey coming up. Also some Taylor Swift and Maroon 5 on the way.
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Fighting the aging process is a little trickier than you might think. Some of us are doing a little bit better than others. 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

0: Holy. Justin Bieber taking us back to church with that one. 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Brian Metcalf with you. 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

Well, not just a significant other, but think of it like this. Also, like one of your besties, you just jive with them. It's like a whole vibe. You could have been separated for decades, and it's like you pick up where you left off, right? 104 FM WIKY. Some

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WYKY, we are young. I promise you, I am not that. I kind of wish, in my mind, I'm younger than I feel. Show of hands, who else kind of feel that? I knew I wasn't the only one. Oh, FYI, it's not your imagination. We're being a little secretive this weekend about what's going to be going on during the culture quiz. 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

0: 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I'm almost certain Post Malone was invited to the ceremony. I think he even performed at it, if I'm not mistaken. Not to double check. I only know a few bits and pieces of what went down. I didn't really follow it that close. Taylor and Travis, their union, they're now husband and wife. And you know what? I don't know him personally, but I'm the kind of guy I root for people. So, all the best, Taylor Swift and Travis Kelce. 104 FM WIKY.
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104 FM WIKY. Yes, big rehearsal this past Wednesday at the Ford Center. Nice little turnout. And I gotta tell you, even though he's getting up there in the years, he can really still put on quite the show indeed. John Mellencamp, check it out. You got to check him out on tour, I'm telling you. 104 FM WIKY.

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This friend of mine was literally a huge fan of Justin. Think she spotted him outside Rendezvous and then began to chase him and he sped away. So I think it was him. Call it a hunch. And no, he wasn't with this band. That's a different boy band. Justin Timberlake was with NSYNC. Here's the Backstreet Boys.

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0: 104 FM WIKY Bruno Mars there. It's I Just Might. Hey, it's me, Todd Fox. Thanks for keeping your radio right here on this lovely Sunday. One Republic, No Doubt, and more yet to come this afternoon. Speaking of Just Might, play the 5 and 10 game presented by United Fidelity Bank shortly after 5 p.m. this week. It's all to win a four-pack of gate admissions to the Vandenberg County Fair. Yeah, it's just about that time again. July 20th through the 26th at the Vandenberg County 4-H Grounds.
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0: 104 FM WIKY Portugal, the man that's Feel It Still. I'm Todd Fox on your Sunday. Benson Boone coming up, Elton John, Ed Sheeran. We'll hear from them yet today. By the way, enter your kid into the Donut Bank Kids Birthday Club. 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

0: Bad Habits with Ed Sheeran. Hey, it's me, Todd Fox, on your Sunday. More with Dan and Shay and Backstreet Boys, Bruno Mars, and more coming up. Play the 5 and 10 game. It's presented by United Fidelity Bank shortly after 5 p.m. this week. It's all to win a four-pack of gate admissions to the Vandenberg County Fair. That's July 20th through the 26th at the Vandenberg 4-H Grounds.
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0: Bruno Mars back again. It's Locked Out of Heaven. Dua Lipa coming up. Indiana's own John Mellencamp coming up. And Teddy Swims. All that and more with me, Todd Fox, on your Sunday. 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

0: 104 FM WIKY, Teddy Swims there. That's Lose Control. He just released a new single on Friday. Yeah, it's first teased live at the Bottle Rock Napa Valley Festival. And just ahead of his head, officially heading out on his Ugly Tour. Very busy. I'm Todd Fox. More Panic at the Disco and Green Day and more coming up.
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0: 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That's Save Your Tears. 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We got Harry Styles and Tom Petty and Lady Gaga, Bruno Mars coming up. 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It's shortly after 5 p.m. this week. It's all to win a four-pack of gate admissions, the Vandenberg County 4-H Fair. 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

0: Lady Gaga, Bruno Mars, Die With a Smile, Chainsmokers coming up. What else we got coming up here? Aerosmith, Justin Bieber, just moments from now with me, Todd Fox. Enter your kid, the Donut Bank Kids Birthday Club, every weekday morning. The Wiki Morning Show, give every kid in the club. 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That's W-I-K-Y. com.
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0: Bieber there. That's Ghost. More with Ed Sheeran and Eddie Money just around the corner with me, Todd Fox. We're kind of reminding you, Vandenberg County 4-H Fair is coming up July 20th through the 26th. So we're kind of hitting this. Play the 5 and 10 game presented by United Fidelity Bank shortly after 5 p.m. this week. It's all to win a four-pack of gate admissions to the Vandenberg County Fair, July 20th through the 28th. Mark your calendar at the Vandenberg County 4-H grounds.
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0: 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That's Hold Me Closer. Hey, it's me, Todd Fox. I was wondering about Britney Spears. I hadn't heard about her in a while, but I was saying that they just announced the other day that they're going to start a screenplay of her life story based on her book from the few years ago called The Woman and Me. I guess we'll see.
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3: I'm riding my bike, someone hits me. Now I have thousands of dollars in bills that I have to pay. I had to file a claim with the insurance company. What a nightmare. I just called Hensley, like, almost immediately. Hensley helping me navigate that so I didn't have to deal with it was amazing.
4: 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It's a double treat as the B-29 Super Fortress Doc, one of only two airworthy left in the world, returns. And for the first time, a P-51 Mustang gunfighter will be in Evansville July 30th through August 2nd. 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Catch these magnificent Warbirds at the Evansville Wartime Museum July 30th through August 2nd.
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Are you taking a little road trip? Are you out driving? The last couple of weekends, I've taken my kids on a trip to the coast. I love the ocean. I love the grandeur of water. I love being on lakes. I love, love, love being near the water, in the water, whether I'm swimming or inner tubing or in a boat. I love being on the water. Simple, serene environment makes the cares and the troubles of the world just seem to wash away.